0: If free is your favorite price point, then you found the right music station, because we won't charge you 1 cent. And it's not because pennies are no longer a thing.
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0: just might Bruno Mars. Ticketmaster reclaiming tickets from scalpers after they broke the rules and tried to resell them online. Hi, it's Bill. I am as surprised as you are, but Ticketmaster has canceled a whole bunch of scalper tickets and are making those tickets available to fans who missed out on the first time. In fact, those fans are prioritized. There was a registration window and some other hoops you got to jump through, but Ticketmaster seems to be taking steps to make sure that the tickets are being bought by fans. I'm hoping that any little step in that direction will help, because the secondary market has gotten outrageous, especially when those big scalpers can pay to get technology that works the system faster than you and I can.
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3: This is Gunrun for the WPMB weather forecast for tonight. It's partly cloudy with a low around 57. Monday it's sunny at the high near 81. Monday night mostly clear with a low around 60. Tuesday mostly sunny at the high near 82. Tuesday night partly cloudy with a low around 64. Wednesday mostly sunny at the high near 86. Wednesday night a 20% chance of showers and thunderstorms before 1 a.m. Mostly clear with a low around 66. Thursday, sunny at the high near 86. Thursday night, mostly clear with a low around 64. And that's lucky WPMB weather forecast for tonight.
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0: bars, and I just might. 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Or do you just wing it and hope for the best? Well, these are the four mistakes that you're probably making when brewing your coffee. Buying more coffee than you can brew in 1 month. Yeah, don't buy a lot of, don't buy a big bag. 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And lastly, always taking your coffee to go. Sure, a lot of us treat coffee only as fuel for the day, but in other cultures, drinking coffee is an opportunity to sit down and connect with people.
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4: This again run for the WPMB weather forecast for today. It's mostly sunny at the high near 81. Tonight it's mostly clear at the low around 60. Tuesday mostly sunny at the high near 81. Tuesday night partly cloudy at the low around 64. Wednesday mostly sunny at the high near 68. Wednesday night a 20% chance of showers and thunderstorms around 1 a.m. Mostly clear at the low around 66. Thursday sunny at the high near 86. Thursday night mostly clear at the low around 64. Friday, sunny to high near 86. Friday night, mostly clear with low around 64. And that's like the WPMB weather forecast for today.

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If you haven't heard, Meta is being sued for $1.4 trillion by 29 U.S. states. I'll tell you why after we hear from REM. Right now, it's Olivia Dean. It's so easy to fall in love.

0: Sia with Unstoppable. Stay right where you are. 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

0: Glass Animals with Heat Waves, played some Taylor Swift in there a little while ago, and Ranker.com put together a list of the best female musicians of all time. Okay, are you ready? Number 5 is Dolly Parton. Number 4, Celine Dion. Number 3, Aretha Franklin. Number 2, Tina Turner. And coming in at number 1, Whitney Houston. Taylor Swift doesn't even show up on the list until number 59. You can tell that a lot of older fans voted.
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5: This is Gavin for the WPMB weather forecast for today. It's mostly sunny at the high near 81. Tonight it's mostly clear at the low around 60. Tuesday mostly sunny at the high near 81. Tuesday night partly cloudy at the low around 64. Wednesday mostly sunny at the high near 68. Wednesday night a 20% chance of showers and thunderstorms at 1 a.m. Mostly clear at the low around 66. Thursday sunny at the high near 86. Thursday night mostly clear at the low around 64. Friday, sunny at the high near 86. Friday night, mostly clear with a low around 64. And that's like the WPMB weather forecast for today.

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0: Cause I gotta have faith. Ooh, I gotta have faith. Cause I gotta have faith. 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

Coming up in less than 7 minutes, I'm going to tell you about how the cast of How I Met Your Mother isn't as close as you think they are. Right now, it's Taylor Swift with I Knew It, I Knew You.

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1: 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I guess we are.
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0: Ed Sheeran with Camera. That does it for me. I'm John Laurenti. As always, I'll leave you with this. Sony was still making and selling Walkmans with a cassette player until 2010. Wow. Have a good one.
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0: There's Toto, and that's Africa. So most of us share food with our dogs, don't we? Or you drop a piece of chicken and then that thing disappears even before it has a chance to hit the floor. But would you return the favor? A surprising amount of dog owners actually said they would be happy to try their dog's food without hesitation. And especially people like me who actually make home cooked meals, especially for their dogs. You have your dog sitting there eating all that nice meat and vegetables while I'm hanging over the seat throwing down a Pop-Tart. What about you? The NFL is back, and NFL kickoff presented by YouTube TV is happening Wednesday, September the 9th on NBC. You can see the full week one schedule online at watch.nfl.com.
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9: I'm Todd Stapleton, WPMB Weather. 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For this morning, we'll see mostly clear skies with an overnight low at 59. Later on today, sunny with a high of 83. Tonight, partly cloudy, low 63. For tomorrow, Wednesday, sunny, the high 86. 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
0: Coming up next on your show, Hayden Panettiere's mum is hitting back at the critics, and Gypsy Rose Blanchard is apologizing after this thing was leaked from when she was in jail. I'll update you on those stories and today's Zodiacs coming up next after Elton and Britney.

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2: 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Well, because he never left the palace.
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13: I'm Rita Frazier. Over the weekend, DeLoss, we talked about Jonathan Griffel, a Macoupin County farmer. We talked about his Chamber of Commerce involvement, president of Carlinville Chamber of Commerce, but he's also a cattle feeder, and he's a cattle producer in that part of the state. And we talked to him on Friday about, wow, what do you think? Not only with the Joslyn Tyson plant closing, but of course, the headlines on Friday, DeLoss.
12: The headlines on Friday. I got a text early that said cattle market should be fun to watch, and I thought, oh boy, what happened now? So I went and found the post that beef will be brought in without import tariff quotas and will be sold at 25% less than domestic beef, which partly was said to lower prices, you know, help the consumers, but also was mentioned in there to the need to rebuild the beef herd. And I don't see how you undercut domestic producers and strengthen the beef herd. And I know other people have had similar comments since Friday morning.
13: It's tough out there for sure. And hopefully Washington's listening.
12: Yeah. I just remember the line from Rains in Arizona when John Goodman said, haven't we enough to contend with? So we'll certainly talk more about that this week. This is RFD, Illinois.

0: with this week's edition of Farm Week, the early word. I'm Delores Yonke. Illinois Lieutenant Governor Juliana Stratton said she is a supportive partner for Illinois agriculture, emphasizing bipartisanship and continued engagement with farmers if elected to the U.S. Senate. We met last week with the Illinois Farm Bureau Board of Directors, and you can read about that visit in this week's edition of Farm Week. Plenty of coverage from the now complete Illinois State Fair, whether that's class winners for livestock, governor sale of champions, master showmanship, and much more. You're able to read about that in this week's paper and keep up with the Farm Week crop watchers and the varying rain events throughout the state. No other Farm Weekly in Illinois has as many people on the ground in Illinois covering Illinois agriculture for you with the depth on key issues to help keep you profitable. 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
1: Back on RFD Illinois, I'm Rita Frazier. The deadline is quickly approaching for farmers and landowners to make changes to their new base acres under last year's tax bill that added 30 million base acres for Arkin PLC. RFD Washington correspondent Matt Kay reports.
2: The new base acres could generate hundreds of millions a year in added payments for farmers enrolled in Arkin PLC. And Farm Production and Conservation Undersecretary Richard Fordyce says there's little landowners need to do before an end-of-the-month deadline to update their notification.
3: Landowners really don't need to do anything if once they got that notification that those additional acres looked correct, want to accept them.
2: But if they want to make changes, they still can.
3: The only thing that folks would want to do is if they looked at that notification, maybe they have questions about that, then they need to go into the local FSA office before August 31st.
2: And discuss possible changes. The 2026 expansion is the first net increase since 2002, with more coverage in Arkin PLC helping farmers manage price and revenue volatility in the absence of a new farm bill. Soybeans are expected to see the largest payment increase, with corn reaping $400 million to $600 million-plus in new payments based on last year's market conditions. Missouri, Minnesota, the Dakotas, and Texas are expected to see the biggest gains. For the RFD Radio Network, Matt Kay, Washington.
1: Thanks, Matt. On Friday morning, I talked to Jonathan Griffel, grain and cattle producer in Macoupin County, as producers and the industry digesting all the news impacting beef.
4: Well, it's a couple hits. So we had the Tyson plant closure announced earlier this week, and it's a closure, but it's really a restructuring away from where we're at. If you start digging into the details, they're closing down a number of plants, and they're shifting their focus to Texas, maybe labor, whatever reasons they're doing that. Being sold as a shutdown, but it's really shifting it, and that raises the transportation costs on our side of it. And really, it cuts into what auction barns would be willing to pay for animals, things like that, because we don't have that local processor anymore. And then we get news this morning that we're going to drop tariffs on importing beef in an attempt to bring down consumer prices. And that's incredibly frustrating, because I remember 6 years ago, whenever I was getting $1.19 a pound for my beef, there was no emphasis to increase tariffs or do anything at that point to help a cattle producer. So why are we doing it whenever it's the only major commodity that Illinois grows right now that adjusted for inflation for the last 50 years is the only one that's actually keeping up right now? And that's because we're seeing record high numbers. It took a screwworm virus, and it took the smallest cattle herd in history for us to get inflation adjusted prices for our livestock. And now we're coming up with reasons to import.
1: More with Jonathan Griffel of Macoupin County on today's RFD Livestock Report. As he mentioned, that blow of the announcement from President Trump on tariffs was after the market was trying to digest the closure of the Tyson plant in Joslin. Lashonke on Profit Watch last week caught up with Jake Fidler at Fairview Livestock Auction to talk about the first Packer Day sale after the Joslin announcement. How did things go? What was he hearing? How did it impact bottom line?
5: On the fed cattle, we had 220 heads a day, and the fed cattle consisted of 125 head of those. We're going to probably call that thing 10 to 15 lower than last week, which is kind of what we unfortunately were thinking it would be.
0: What are other options, you know, to eventually take fed cattle?
5: Right. You know, I think there's still a lot of uncertainty on that. You know, we don't know. I think everybody in the countries and the sale barns, and everybody's kind of jostling around right now trying to reach out to different plants that maybe they didn't go to. We're, I guess, kind of hoping maybe Tyson in the next couple, 3 weeks will maybe come back to some of these things, come back to the area, and try to maybe send those cattle to some other plants. Iowa's got the Tama plant. You got Aurora. I think the uncertainty is going to be here for 2, 3, 4 weeks, maybe 2 months, quite honestly.
1: 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You can also start at your local county farm bureau. Back with more in a moment.
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0: Welcome back to RFD Illinois. I'm DeLaws Yonke. Well, grain and soybean futures had quite a move last week. December corn gained 25 and a quarter cents. March gained 24 and a half. And at least at the start of the overnights, even more moves higher. At December corn at better than 520 early in the overnights. November beans were up 47. January up 46 from Friday to Friday. And Kansas City wheat was up 2. Chicago December wheat was up 6 3/4. Spring wheat was up 20 and a quarter cents for the week. December corn's been up 6 times in the last 8 days, highest level since back in 2023. Will a surprisingly low number from last week's crop tour have an impact on prices? We'll certainly talk about that a lot on RFD Profit Watch later in the day. We'll also talk weather. And the National Weather Service office in Lincoln released its summary of some flash flooding that took place on the 13th through the 15th. That was when the microburst came in and created all sorts of havoc in its path. Some of the rainfall amounts, this is over a three-day stretch. Champaign County, Fisher on 136 had almost 8 1/4 inches. Grand Tool just east of there had 7.16. Just north of Urbana, 6 3/4 inches. And Muhammad at 6 2/3. And Tolono, as you move a little farther south, about 5 1/3. Homer, southeast of Champaign, just shy of 5 inches. We got another case last week where there was a system north of St. Joe that just all of a sudden sat around the Royal area north of 74 at about 4 inches of rain. How do systems just sit? Feel like they're moving, then all of a sudden they just stop and they just dump rain on a certain spot. I asked that last Friday to Kyle Dickens, meteorologist up in the Quad Cities at KWQC-TV.
8: We are usually sitting in a very hot and humid environment where the thunderstorm energy is so great that it doesn't take much to get a storm to develop. Where come spring and early summer, you have to have a storm system moving in. And that gets storms to spark off. They usually move pretty fast because they have a cold front pushing them through, or there's upper-level winds that are pushing them through. What we get this time of year is we get these storms where something as little as a little wind shift convergence in one area could spark a storm, and there's not really a storm system to move that. It's just got the prevailing winds, and if those prevailing winds are pretty calm, all that thing's going to sit there parked over top of you until it dies out. Then it becomes a chain reaction. You get one storm to develop, it collapses, and get the outflow from that to spark new storms. it's chaotic, and that has been our summer, it seems like, as we've had a lot of these instances like that where you get one of these storms to develop. It just takes in all that energy, sits there, and dumps 4 to 6 inches of rain in one area. And, boy, we have seen some of that. We saw it Wednesday. And the flash flooding concerns, I mean, certainly are there when you get that type of setup.
0: Kyle Dickens, KWQC-TV, from Friday's chat. Well, the Illinois State Fair is complete. What makes the State Fair such a great event year after year? Is it the rides? Is it the food? Is it the entertainment? Eventually, it comes down to people. Like Mary Lou Kruger from Sangamon County and has been cooking at the fairgrounds now for 42 years. Most of that in the 4-H stand.
9: Well, I was a high school kid and needed a summer job. And so my sophomore year, I started as an employee. The next Illinois State Fair, the manager didn't come back, and our county extension advisor looked at me and said, you're it.
0: Oh, wow.
9: Oh, okay.
0: Okay.
9: And so that's how it became. I started showing in 1976 in Building 30. That's where our county 4-H show was held every year in July, because our county extension office was in Building 30.
0: Oh, really?
9: Yeah, our office, our county office was in where Illinois Beef Association is now.
0: Interesting.
9: So our county events were here in Building 30 at the Illinois State Fairgrounds.
0: Gotcha. So I was thinking that for some locals, the state fair is in August, but there's more memories of the fairgrounds beyond that.
9: Oh,
0: so
9: sure.
0: You were here all the time.
9: I've been here since I was 8 when I joined the 4-H program here in Sangamon County.
0: Any idea what you were cooking at first?
9: Hot dogs.
0: How the same, and some of it's the same and maybe some of it's a little different?
9: The menu was simple. It was pulled pork barbecue, Italian beef, breakfast sandwich, biscuits and gravy. And then as society has changed, you know, we added the chicken sandwich, the chicken wrap, and all of that good stuff. And then when we had the leak 4 years ago and the food stand was condemned, and we moved to the tent, and then we went to the Vosis stand, because they gave us the red shed beside the food stand is the original Vosis corn dog stand.
0: Mm.
9: And then last year we got our remodel, thanks to Rebecca Clark, our Illinois State Fair manager. This Department of Ag director, Jerry Costello, pulled out the stops and gave us the Cadillac.
0: Oh, nice.
9: So we've got epoxy floors, LED lighting, and kudos to their crew and all of the trades here at the Illinois State Fairgrounds, because they did a phenomenal job on our remodel.
0: You probably had some time, even after that first year, where you said, you know what, I'm not going to do that anymore. What has kept you coming back, especially year after year after year?
9: 42 years of cooking. It's the friendships that we made by staying in Building 29. Mm. I'm seeing kids that I was in 4-H with, that I showed here with at the Illinois State Fair. I'm now holding their grandbabies. And it's those lifelong friends that we see each other at some point in time during the 2 weeks at the Illinois State Fair.
0: Yeah. That's pretty neat. I mean, it's here so that some people can come here and they can have their corn dog. But for some people, it is, it really is his family, and it's lifetime.
9: It is.
0: That's pretty neat.
9: And the kids that I grew up with, some of their kids are now working with me here in the 4-H food stand in the Junior Livestock Barn.
0: Mary Lou Kruger in Sangamon County enjoyed hearing her stories of cooking for 42 years and also all the time she put in Building 29. This is RFD, Illinois.
10: With the RFD Ag Market Summary for this Monday morning, I'm Jim Taylor. Corn higher, beans higher, wheat finishing Friday slightly lower. September corn closing 483 and three quarters, up a nickel. December corn up 5, 508 and a half. March corn 523 and a half, up 5 and a quarter. September beans closing 1225, up 4 and a quarter. November beans up 3, 1239 and a half. January beans 1253 and three quarters, up 2 and a quarter. September wheat finishing 681 and a half, down 1 and a quarter. December wheat down 3 quarters, 699 and a quarter. March wheat 716 and a half, down 3 quarters. September bean meal 317.70, up $2. And September bean oil on Friday, 69.35, down $1.83. Current electronic overnight trading, September corn up 9 and 3 quarters. December corn up 10 and a half. March corn 533 and a half, up a dime. September beans in the overnight down 3. November beans down 5.25. January beans 12.48 1/4 down 5.5. September wheat in the overnight up 10.5. December wheat up 10. March wheat 7.25 3/4 up 9.25. Outside markets this morning, October Brent crude oil 93.27 down $1.12. The October gold contract 46.5280 up 7.70. Livestock trade from Friday, August feeders 334.75 down 55 cents. September feeder cattle 329.02 up a dime. August live cattle 223.05 down 30 cents. October live cattle 217.92 down 7 cents. October lean hogs 80.87 up 65 cents. December lean hogs 71.52 up 77 cents. Illinois direct barrels and gilts trading steady on Friday 57-67. 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
11: This is early morning weather report for Monday from meteorologist Paul Otto for listeners on the RFD Radio Network. High pressure from Canada will continue to provide the stability for the region that we enjoyed over the weekend and at least through tomorrow to supply the lower humidity levels until about Wednesday morning, with things first changing over western parts of the state. At that point, central and eastern parts will feel the increasing humidity levels by about midday on Wednesday, and that will then literally stick around until right before kickoff of Friday Night Lights. And this increase in humidity for the middle of this week does coincide with increased rain chances by late Wednesday morning, first over northern parts of the state, where up to a quarter inch of rain will be reaching areas along I-55 as we work towards late Wednesday afternoon as well, before stalling out and then drying up shortly after sunset, somewhere between I-70 and I-64, and mainly over eastern parts of the state in those areas is where it's probably going to finish up on Wednesday evening. Although precipitation will only reach towards normal levels for northeast and central parts of the state, as this is the only source of precipitation for the week, therefore below normal elsewhere. Behind it, another reinforcing shot of cooler arrives for the looks like the late part of next week, and therefore looks like about 5 degrees below normal as we head into Friday Night Lights. And things do change as we come to this coming weekend. Things not as kind as this weekend that we just finished up with, as a bubble of heat will be coming our way for next weekend. High humidity levels, and it looks like the beginning of yuck over northwestern portions of the state where it first shows up on Saturday morning. Then it includes the rest of the state in a renewed muggy affair on Saturday afternoon and remains that way until late Wednesday night. This has been Freeze Notice. Meteorologist Paul Otto for the RFD Radio Network.
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0: That's all the time we have for RFD Illinois. Rita, hot dogs, armor hot dogs, what do kids put on armor hot dogs? You know, in that line where it says, even peanut butter, too?
13: They certainly do.
0: Have you ever done that?
13: I have not, but I'm not afraid of it. I'm a peanut butter fan to the point, well, I will put peanut butter on various things. I've never tried it. Are you up for it?
0: Not only am I up for it, but it spreads pretty easily on a bun. You know, I'm not saying peanut butter and mustard. I'm just not saying that. But peanut
13: You're
0: butter?
13: Just saying peanut butter.
0: Not too
13: plain.
0: Shabby. Yeah, not too shabby. All right, thanks for joining us. I'm Delos Yonke.
13: I'm Rita Frazier. Have a great Monday.

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1: Mitch Anthony here with today's Daily Dose. Can two unfulfilled people come together and suddenly fulfill one another? Apparently not, is the conclusion if we are to learn anything from the high divorce rates and failed relationships in our society. Dr. J. Allen Peterson writes, "Marriage is an empty box. There is nothing in it. Marriage was never intended to do anything for anybody. People are expected to do something for marriage. If you do not put more into the box than you take out, it becomes empty. Love, romance, consideration, generosity aren't in marriage. They are in people. And people put them into marriage. The failure rate of the modern romantic relationship speaks as much of false expectations as anything else. Many enter believing it will be a 1 plus 1 equals 2 proposition and end up with a 1 minus 1 equals 0 reality because they expect the other party to fill their emptiness. When two full people look to fulfill one another, only then do they end up with a 1 plus 1 equals 11 reality, where the sum is truly greater than its parts. You will receive no more than you bring." Mitch Anthony reminding you once again that life is whatever you make it. 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
0: It's time for your community calendar on WKRV and WPMB. 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Saturday, we'll be south of 16 from 7 to 10 p.m. That's coming up this Friday and Saturday at Charter's Patio in downtown Vandalia. 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

There's Aerosmith and I Don't Want to Miss a Thing. Hey there, this is MJ. Coming up next, would you share this thing with your dog? We'll talk about it together coming up in the next 10 minutes, along with music from Train and the Cardigans. But right now, here's Alex Warren and Ordinary.

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1: Yes, it is time to get on the telly to call up Deal and Deli, Delmar Mills and Heck Chevrolet Vandalia, and away we go. 1-618-283-0381, and we will be with delightful, delicious, the sugar-free Delmar Mills of the Hills. Delmar, the Thrill Mills, will be with us right precisely exactly now. Or maybe now. Or perhaps now.
2: Good morning, Heck Chevrolet.
1: Well, it is not Delmar Mills. It is Sir Tim Watson. Good morning, Sir Tim.
2: Good morning, Dano. How are you?
1: I am fine. And I want to give you something to ponder this morning. Sir Tim, did you know that on average, men spend 60 hours a year shaving?
2: I did not.
1: Neither did I. And I don't, it doesn't take me that long. It takes me maybe 60 minutes a year, not 60 hours.
2: Well, I'm glad you said shaving.
1: Shaving cream, be nice and clean, shave every day, and you'll never, yeah. You'll always look keen.
2: This is a Netflix.
1: No, it is not.
2: Oh, that's funny. Well, I'm glad you told me that, Dano, because you know what? I just started growing a beard for the winter, so that's my shaving time is cutting down a lot.
1: Yeah, winter is a long way off.
2: Yeah, but the fall's coming up.
1: Oh, yeah.
2: So
1: you want to be out there deer hunting with a nice beard going. So.
2: Well, it's just something I started again last year. And yeah, it is what it is.
1: The deer will respect you more with a beard.
2: Yeah, that's funny. Well, I tell you what, if I was driving something like this, I would hope that people would look at this truck and go, man, I'd love to have this. This is a 2026 Chevrolet Colorado, four-wheel drive, Z71. This is a crew cab. It is in the black exterior with the interior, the adrenaline red and jet black interior. I don't know what that means, actually. I guess when I think of adrenaline, I think, ooh, I'm ready to get in this truck and have some fun. But comes equipped with 2.7 turbo max engine. Got a great 8-speed automatic transmission, so a lot of torque out of that transmission if you need it. 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They're standard equipment. 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It also has Android Auto and Apple CarPlay. 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It's got a beautiful 18-inch aluminum wheel, and I think it's even got it's black, and then it's got the aluminum highlights on it, so definitely a nice-looking wheel with this truck. 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It's got the remote start with locking differential. Very nicely equipped and all kinds of nice safety features on, including IntelliBeam. 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Hope everybody has a great Monday. Our phone number, Heck Chevrolet.
1: Am I supposed to talk? You're supposed to say 283.
2: Oh, 283-0381.
1: And we still got 30 seconds, Tim.
2: We got 30 seconds. Oh, yeah. My goodness. Well, yeah. we traded for some nice vehicles last week, too. And actually, Saturday was a great day. We sold a couple more vehicles. But if you're looking in the market for some full-size SUVs, we got a couple of them that are going to be hitting the lot here. We just traded for a 22 GMC Yukon Denali. And we trade for a 21 Chevrolet Tahoe, the High Country Edition. So,
1: okay, that'll
2: really,
1: do it.
2: Really nice vehicles. If you're interested, check them out also.
1: Bye-bye.
2: Have a great day, Daniel.
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Your Monday is not manic, and it's going good so far. Hey there, this is MJ. Coming up next on your show, though, have you ever left the house without your phone and then throwing yourself into a total tailspin over it? If the answer to that question is yes, and I think we're all kind of guilty of it, aren't we? There's a very good reason why, and I'll share that reason in the next 10 minutes.

0: Go ahead, listen, smile, and sing along. After all, these are your favorite songs, right? 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

0: Taylor Swift and the fate of Ophelia. So have you ever left the house without your phone and you find yourself keep reaching into your pocket or purse for it like it's magically going to reappear? Well, apparently there's a very good reason for that. More than a decade of research has found that we've handled our phones so much that using them now has become muscle memory, like the swiping, the tapping, the gripping, even reaching for a phone that isn't there. Like our hands are basically freelancing right now. Like we have to get a grip of this thing because it's just a phone. Like we haven't lost our puppy dog or anything like that. But in one experiment, people were told to simply hold their phones without using them. And some people couldn't resist stroking the screen while others actually held the phone against their chest. Like, what's crazy about this whole thing? 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
3: I'm Todd Stapleton, WPMB Weather. 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For today, we'll see sunny skies with a high of 81. Tonight, mostly clear skies, a low 59. For tomorrow, Tuesday, sunny, the high 83. 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
4: This is severe weather season. Severe thunderstorms and tornadoes can develop rapidly. At WKRV and WPME, we'll keep you informed when severe weather is a possibility. When storms are in the area, we're your source for weather information round the clock. We'll bring you the latest forecasts from the National Weather Service and current radar reports. 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

0: 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Because apparently we will sit through 3 hours of Greek mythology as long as someone gets naked.
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0: You know you can count on us to play your favorites. We are playing the right songs at the right time, Somber and Back to Friends. I hope so far you are having a great Monday, coming off a fun weekend of watching that NFL preseason football. We do love this time of year.
1: 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I'm Jim Taylor. Corn higher, beans double digit lower, wheat slightly higher. September corn up a nickel, 488 and three quarters. December corn up six, 514 and a half. March corn, 529 and a quarter, up five and three quarters. September beans down 17 and a quarter, 1207 and three quarters. November beans, 1220 and three quarters, down 18 and three quarters. January beans, 1235 and a half, down 18 and a quarter. September Chicago wheat, 682 and three quarters, up one and a quarter. September KC wheat is down three, 753 and a quarter. September bean meal unchanged, 317.70. September bean oil down 207, 67.25. Livestock trade August feeders up 45 cents, 335.20. August live cattle down $1.45, 221.60. October lean hogs, 80.52, down 35 cents. Energy market October Brent crude oil down $1.65, 92.74. Jim Taylor.

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0: much fun. That is music from Bruno Mars and I Just Might. So what are the most popular baby names of 2026? Well, they are Olivia for girls and Liam for boys, which is interesting because Olivia continues for a 6-year straight at number one and Liam leads for the 8th consecutive year. These are popular names. I'm Andrea Jackson. 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
4: 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Tonight, mostly clear skies, a low 59. For tomorrow, Tuesday, sunny, the high 83. 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
0: Thank you so much for making us your workday soundtrack on this Monday. How about some music from Olivia Dean?

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After all, these are your favorite songs, right? Don't worry, we'll keep them coming, because we got you covered. The best music. WPMB.

0: the follow-up to his Shaboozy's song, A Bar Song, which was a huge hit. Great road trip music, too. This is the latest. It is called Good News. And who doesn't need some good news to kick off a Monday? Mondays are always the hardest work day of the week, no doubt about it. Coming up, we've got some good news. We've got music from Faith Hill and Brian Adams.
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4: I'm Todd Stapleton, WPMB Weather. 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For today, we'll see sunny skies with a high of 81. Tonight, mostly clear skies, a low 59. For tomorrow, Tuesday, sunny, the high 83. 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

Oh, you can count on us to play your favorites back to back. You know every word to this one. We're talking Sabrina Carpenter, Espresso. Enjoy.

0: Recognize that voice, Taylor Swift. I knew it. I knew you. She co-wrote that song with Randy Newman, who wrote the song for an earlier Toy Story. You Got a Friend in Me and won a Grammy for that one. This one is for Toy Story 5, and I have not seen the movie yet. I heard it is good. It was one of the blockbusters for the summer, and people seem to like it, so that's awesome. Coming up, we've got some Justin Bieber, Rihanna, and Aerosmith.
1: 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I'm DeLoss Yonke. Corn contracts have spent the better part of the day up double figures. Had a nice little run here in the last hour. September corn up 13 and a half, 497 and a quarter. That's a

0: December up 13.5, 522, 2.25 off the high. March up 12.75, 536.25. September soybeans are down 11.5, 12.13.5. November down 14.5, 12.25. Jan down 14.75, 12.39. September wheat up 7.5, 689. KC up 1.5, 757.75. October lean hogs up 20, 81.07. October live cattle down 367, 214.25. And September feeders down 527, 323.75. 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

0: I'm Todd Stapleton. It will be sunny and mild throughout the day today, and we'll have much the same weather throughout this work week. We're looking at sunny skies for today with a high of 81, then mostly clear skies for tonight with a low of 59. Meanwhile, we'll be much the same throughout this week with the temperatures creeping up a bit into the middle to upper 80s as the week goes along. We do have a chance of showers and thunderstorms Wednesday night, but that's the only mention of rain as of this time for this week. Vandalia Mayor Doug Knable talks more on the city's strategic plan. Speaking on our podcast talking about Vandalia, Mayor Knable talks about all the steps involved with the process. He says the big final step is an area that will keep them accountable to get things accomplished.
1: There's 12 priorities that are listed. They're, and I mentioned this last night, they're numbered 1 through 12. They're not ranked. They're just numbered. So if it's made the top 12 list, these are things that we're going to try to focus on in the next 12 to 18, 24 months, and then we also, in addition, identifying what those priorities were, who was responsible for it, who was going to kind of champion that, and then also who was going to be holding those people accountable. So, and again, things like capital improvements, obviously, when you're a city, infrastructure improvements, capital improvement project list, and not only creating the list, but then allocating the resources to make those things happen. A secondary water source was another one of the top mm-hmm. items on there. I won't go through all 12 of them, but, I'll say the third one was signage and community promotion. So if you look at the top three, again, capital improvements, secondary water source, signage and community promotion, and within each of those priorities, we set kind of a time frame guideline. And as we get things accomplished, we can mark them off and say, this objective or this initiative is in reference to priority number C3 from our strategic plan and ultimately kind of documents our path forward.
0: The plan was unveiled at last Monday night's Vandalia City Council meeting. It will be bound up and available for the public at Vandalia City Hall. An Illinois state representative says residents in his district are stunned and disappointed after a judge released a man charged with illegally possessing Molotov cocktails while being unlawfully present in the United States. Jordanian national Hamid Al-Sidi, who is 31, was arrested on August 1st and charged with 8 counts of possessing an unregistered destructive device. State Representative Patrick Sheehan said that Mokena police and Will County prosecutors did their job by asking the judge for Al-Sadi's detainment, but Illinois' electric monitoring system is broken.
2: Just in Cook County alone, they have 300 on ankle monitors that are AWOL, and there are some that charges include murder. So we, as a General Assembly, this needs to be a top priority going into veto session, lame duck session, and then the new.
0: Al-Sadi was free for 2 days before U.S. Immigration and Customs Enforcement took him into custody. According to a new report on financial red flags, Illinois has a higher debt ratio than any other state. Reason Foundation used audited financial reports from state governments and the 100 largest cities, counties, and school districts to evaluate them in 8 measures of financial health. Reason Foundation Research Director Jeff Lawrence said Illinois is way upside down with a debt ratio of 276%.
3: $80 billion in total assets versus $220 billion in debt. So if you were to try to liquidate all of the state's assets to pay.
0: Lawrence said Chicago residents are facing heavy city and county debt.
3: In addition to what you owe to the federal government in terms of outstanding debt per citizen, you owe substantial amounts as well to every level.
0: The report also flagged Illinois for liabilities per capita and unrestricted net position. A former Illinois sheriff's deputy convicted of fatally shooting Sonia Massey in her home in 2024 has died. Sean Grayson's attorney announced his death on Sunday. Grayson was 6 months into his 20-year sentence for second-degree murder. Another defense attorney had said at his sentencing in January that the former deputy was diagnosed with stage 3 colon cancer in 2023. In July, he was denied medical release by the Illinois Prisoner Review Board. Mattoon Fire Department is offering an update to the building that collapsed downtown. The incident happened on Thursday near 19th Street and Western Avenue. No injuries were reported. A total of 8 businesses occupied the building, with the Smoke Shop and Little Caesars sustaining most of the damage. The city will work with the structural engineer to determine the cause of the collapse. We'll check obituary information up next. 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
0: 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The Fayette County Republican Central Committee will hold Elephants on the Patio. It will be on Saturday at Charter's Patio in downtown Vandalia from 5 to 10 p.m. 5 to 6 p.m. will be Bubbles for the Kids. 6 to 7 p.m. will be an opportunity to meet your elected officials. The band South of 16 will perform from 7 to 10 p.m. There'll be food trucks and specialty sodas on hand throughout the night. First 300 people will receive a free voucher for a snow cone, and also the gun raffle will be drawn at 7 p.m. It's Elephants on the Patio, Saturday from 5 to 10 p.m. at Charter's Patio in downtown Vandalia. This ad paid for by the Fayette County Republican Central Committee. 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
0: In sports, South Central Baseball now 2-0 to start the season after getting a walk-off win on a sacrifice bunt in the bottom of the eighth inning to beat Woodlawn 2-1 on Saturday. For South Central, they moved to 2-0 on the season. They will be back in action at home coming up on Wednesday when they will host Weber Township. That's a look at news and sports. We'll check weather up next.
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0: Taking a look at weather for the rest of today, we will see sunny skies with a high of 81. Tonight, mostly clear skies with a low of 59. For tomorrow, Tuesday, we'll see sunny skies on Tuesday with a high of 83. It's time for your community calendar on WKRV and WPMB. 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Coming up on Friday at Charter's Patio in downtown Vandalia will be Lane Hosick from 11:30 to 1 on Friday. Then Lane Hosick from 6 to 9 p.m. on Friday evening. 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
6: 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Tonight, mostly clear skies, a low 59. For tomorrow, Tuesday, sunny, the high 83. 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
1: 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Totally get that. How about some music from Justin Bieber and Daisies?

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But don't worry, we will always be free. 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

0: I've got. You know what? Great music from Benson Boone. He always makes us smile with his fun performances and fun music. If you ever catch him online, or you'll see viral videos going around with people that actually attended his concert. And I got to tell you, it is a one live show that I'd like to see, because he is just so much fun. This guy's got a lot of energy, right? We love that. Coming up, we've got the fight song from Rachel Planton. I've got some Billy Idol on the way for you.
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2: 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I'm Delos Yonke. Quite a mixed day today. Strength in corn, even though we were off their highs, still up 6 to 7, while soybeans, most contracts, were down double figure. September corn up 7 3/4, 491.5. December up 7. 515.5, March up 6 3/4, 530.25. September soybeans down 9, 1216, 7 3/4, 491.5, December up 7, 515.5, March up 6 3/4, 530.25. September soybeans down 9, 1216, November down 15 1/4, 1224.25.

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0: That is Olivia Dean and Man I Need. I've got your random happy for the day. Actor John Hamm and actress Anna Osceola are preparing to become a family of three. The couple, who reportedly met on the set of Mad Men, are currently expecting their first baby together. Hamm and Osceola, they've been married since 2023, and baby will make three. 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
4: 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For today, we'll see sunny skies with a high of 81. Tonight, mostly clear skies, a low 59. For tomorrow, Tuesday, sunny, the high 83. 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
5: This is severe weather season. Severe thunderstorms and tornadoes can develop rapidly. And WKRV and WPME will keep you informed when severe weather is a possibility. When storms are in the area, we're your source for weather information round the clock. We'll bring you the latest forecasts from the National Weather Service and current radar reports. 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

0: is David Coverdale, Whitesnake, and here I go again. Julia Stiles and Tatiana Ali have reportedly joined a growing group of stars preparing for Dancing with the Stars, Season 35. The alleged Dancing with the Stars cast also includes Connor Levitt and Sarah Jane Nader. The ballroom reportedly attracted actors, reality stars, athletes, and celebrity relatives this season. ABC has yet to reveal the complete Dancing with the Stars lineup officially, but I'm sure that complete announcement is coming soon. Whether you get pulled over or get into a crash, drinking and driving will change your whole world. 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
4: 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Tonight, mostly clear skies, a low 59. For tomorrow, Tuesday, sunny, the high 83. 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
0: Looks like Benson Boone's Wanted Man Tour is going to wrap up and not too long from now, September 3rd. That wraps up in Casper, Wyoming. It's Benson Boone, and sorry I'm here for someone else.

0: seems like everything's getting more expensive. But don't worry, we will always be free.
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1: 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If you consider yourself a foodie, then you're going to want to know which places are considered the best foodie cities in the U.S. There's a new listing that puts New Orleans at number one, followed by New York City, Chicago, Los Angeles, and Charleston, South Carolina.
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After all, these are your favorite songs, right? Don't worry, we'll keep them coming, because we got you covered. 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

0: K-pop Demon Hunters, that is Hunter X and Golden. It is that time for the hash for today. Taking a moment on this Monday to take a look at the weekend box office numbers and see what the top movies were over the weekend. Once again, Spider-Man Brand New Day was the number one flick, the runner-up number two, Insidious Out of the Further. 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
4: I'm Todd Stapleton, WPMB Weather. 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For today, we'll see sunny skies with a high of 81. Tonight, mostly clear skies, a low 59. For tomorrow, Tuesday, sunny, the high 83. 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
5: This is severe weather season. Severe thunderstorms and tornadoes can develop rapidly. At WKRV and WPMB, we'll keep you informed when severe weather is a possibility. When storms are in the area, we're your source for weather information round the clock. We'll bring you the latest forecasts from the National Weather Service and current radar reports. Listen for severe weather updates on WKRV and WPMB. 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

0: was Lady Gaga, Bradley Cooper, an Academy Award-winning song from the film A Star Is Born a few years back. That is Shallow. Now, the next time you need to relax, go ahead and run up a flight of stairs. Performing a single sprint, just 30 seconds of intense exercise, can actually clear your head. After people have performed a single all-out cycling sprint, each participant experienced less tension, less anger, and confusion over an hour afterwards. The same benefit can be gained by simply sprinting to catch a bus or running up a flight of stairs.
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0: I'm going to tell you, I really like that one from Olivia Dean. Just is so easy. It is an easy-to-listen-to song. It has that cool bossa nova vibe to it. So easy to fall in love.
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Christina Perry and A Thousand Years. I'm Carl Southcott with Jimmy Cliff. This is a classic with a little reggae flavor to it. I Can See Clearly Now.

0: That is Taylor Swift and the Fate of Ophelia. I was sad to hear that Shelley Fabre, an actress who was a fixture on television for decades, from her days as a young teenager back on the Donna Reed Show through One Day at a Time, and Coach later on, has died. She was 82. She died Saturday in Los Angeles, her family said in a statement. No cause was given. She had been married to MASH actor Mike Farrell since 1984. She was also a devoted advocate for Alzheimer's awareness, which affected her mother. Condolences to Fabre, his family, friends, and many fans. The NFL is back. 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See the full week one schedule at watch.nfl.com.
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6: 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Tomorrow, Tuesday, sunny with a high of 83. 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

0: Fun stuff there from Hootie and the Blowfish, and I only want to be with you. Looking at the difference between jelly, jam, and preserves. Jelly is the fruit juice with gelatin, so it jiggles. Jam has bits of fruit. 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